0: wanna come forward and say hi to you.
1: Hi, my brother. Master James.
2: Hey, how are you doing?
1: Hello, Master.
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0: Tack. 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
1: What I was thinking was, would you like to do a number with us? You know, we'd like to do a number together.
2: Yeah. You think so?
3: Yeah. Yeah. It's the Gay Sisters. They've come. Fabulous.
1: Gay Sisters. This is the
4: dyed your hair.
1: What? This is the Beatles.
5: Hello, Beatle.
3: Where is he?
1: Where is he?
3: There he is.
6: Hello, Bongo.
1: Golly. As you can gather, this is Eric. Say hello to Eric.
3: Yeah.
7: Hello, Eric.
3: Hello, man.
7: I remember you. You're the one with the short, fat, hairy legs.
3: No. He's the one with the short, fat, hairy legs.
1: Yeah.
3: Oh, him.
1: Yeah.
8: We're the ones with the big, fat, hairy heads.
9: Get out of that.
3: Hey! What do you like being famous?
8: Well, it's not like in your day, you know.
3: What? In my day.
8: Well, my dad used to tell me about you, you know.
7: In the old days.
3: You've only got a little dad, have you? Dad used to tell me. It's a bit strong, isn't it?
1: No, he's right.
3: All right, Bonzo!
1: That's Ringo!
3: Yeah, him as well. Come on, my friend, they've done enough.
1: What do you mean, done enough?
3: No, well, they're getting insulted now, get
1: No, look, after what I was going to suggest was let's do a number with the boy.
3: Oh, yes. One that the dad will remember. Used to do with your dad.
1: You go and get changed.
3: Yes, okay. I will. Right.
1: What do you think we should do, boys? What about something that's more suitable for Eric's age?
8: Moonlight Bay.
1: Moonlight Bay. Yeah. So, ladies and gentlemen, we're going to make history on television. For the first time, we have Morecambe and Wise and the Beatles presenting to you that wonderful old-fashioned number, Moonlight Bay. You all remember the number. Okay, fellas. That's great. You look marvelous. You ready?
3: Aye.